0: Roulette FM. 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
1: 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It ain't no country club either.

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And you might know how to play with fire.

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De Bauza. De Bauza. Lose myself. Lose myself. Roulette FM. Earcatcher. Earcatcher.

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